0: trying to create it. When you're open to things like that, you just get the inspiration from anywhere. I'll tell you really quick, the song Only Angel, I felt it floating around my head for a few days before I finally even heard what it sounded like on a guitar.
1: You are the only angel in heaven. You are the only.
0: And once I found it, that one came together very quickly. So you never know when and where it's going to hit, and you never even know how it's going to feel, but just be open to it, and that's how I do my music.
2: Kind of like that old saying, you know, make sure you always have a pen and paper handy so you can kind of jot down any notes real quick so you don't forget them, eh?
0: Or your voice memo app.
2: Even better, because then you get to hear it. See, this is the new technology. I'm too old for this stuff. When you're writing your songs or you're working on a riff or something that you want to get out and it's just not coming together, does it come to a point where you say, okay, I'm done with this one and move on, or... you kind of stick with it?
0: You know, it depends. If I hear a song in my head and I really want to hear that song, eventually I'll figure out that part. But it might require putting the song down for a little bit. Maybe trying to focus on something else, because then you never know what can happen. Very rarely have I scrapped a song. However, sometimes they get lost. They just sort of get lost in the sands of time.
2: You are actually recording a lot of music right now in studio. So what got you to that point? Like from, you know, you're writing your songs at home on a couch or basement, whatever you're doing, you're writing as a lot of up and coming bands do. What got you to get out and into the studio to really pursue this?
0: You know, the motivation came from the fact that I wanted to be serious about my art, about my my career, so to speak. And I just knew that if I'm going to be a serious artist, then I have to be working in serious studios with serious, you know, people, musicians and producers who know what they're doing, who believe in the project. I believe very highly that, you know, if I'm going to make a product that people are going to listen to, it needs to be the highest quality that I can bring. That's all. So I always knew that the studio was part of it.
2: How do you choose your studio based on that?
0: You know what? Vibes. You know, the producers I'm working with know the dope studios to go to, and they're going to say, let's try this one or let's try that one. And I'm pretty open. If he says it's good, let's do it.
2: Always stay positive. Has been my motto through life. Just say yes.
3: Yeah. Nice.
2: Any advice you'd give another up-and-coming artist to get themselves in the studio for the first time? Like, what to kind of expect when they go into the studio?
0: Okay, here's my favorite piece of advice for an artist in the studio. The takes that you're doing, there's no such thing as a demo take. Do every take like you're going to use it. Take the time you have in the studio, turn it into quantum minutes, make it the most effective that you can. Every take is the best take that you can bring.
2: I like that. Strong words of advice right there. Yeah. Give it your all every single time. Exactly.
3: Yeah.
2: When you go live, I mean, you're going to be playing some live shows coming up as well. What's your stage presence like? What's your energy level? Like, describe the live show.
0: A live show, you know, it depends on the venue, always depends on the crowd, because you have to sort of go with the room. However, let me put it like this. If I'm a little bit, you know, a little bit more free to go a little bit more nuts, I'm probably going to end up doing that, getting a little bit crazy. You know, I'm an entertainer. I can't help it. When I get up on that stage, I just do it, you know, so... It really depends on the situation. However, you know, I tend towards a more exciting if the vibe calls for it, of course.
2: Of course, yeah. Well, that sounds awesome to me.
3: Made and Played in Canada. We're back after this.
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10: Clear skies tonight, and the temperature is going to work its way down from a daytime high of 29 to an overnight low of 19. Tomorrow, sunny skies and a high of 27, feeling like 33. Light rain is expected overnight Wednesday into Thursday, potentially 5 millimeters. Thursday's forecast is calling for 2 to 4 millimeters of rain in the morning, a risk of a thunderstorm. And we'll see a daytime high of 24 degrees.
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11: Welcome back. Hey, Glenn. So, big question for you. You have two songs on the burner, we'll say. Can we talk a little bit about Way Home, the birth of Way Home? You have some great stories about that song?
12: I love that song. So I came up with that song a few years ago, many years ago now, originally the riff on the piano. However, I brought it to my producer here, and we got it. We started it in one studio in Europe. We started on the synthesizer, and the song started coming together. And then we had to take it back to the next studio in Canada to finish it off. So the best part I love about this song is that we had most of it done. However, we were running out of time. We were super hungry that day. We hadn't eaten all day, tired, dehydrated. As one tends to get into the studio, you lose track of the time. And we just wanted to go eat. Our restaurant was closing. And Henry says to me, "Yo, man, you just got to give me just a few things so I can take it home to my studio and get some work done. And we can re-record everything later, but let's just get something." I'm like, "Okay, let's do it." The guitar lines, pretty much one take, solo one take. We got in there, the vocal, main vocal line, one take. Maybe we did a couple backup vocals just to fill it up. And we says, "Okay, that's great, we can go eat." Henry, about a week later, he sends me or something, the WAV file or whatever we call it, and he says, "This sounds great, we don't have to redo anything." Oh, great, we're done. Basically, let me just say one thing about being in the studio: it helps to be hungry.
11: One take wonder. One take wonder.
12: You should be hungry in the studio. Save your eating until they're done.
11: Nice. You know, that was going to be one of my questions. Yeah, the last time you were really inspired to write, while I was really hungry. Let's take a listen to Way Home.

0: That's great, especially knowing the story beforehand, Glenn. Can we move into why? What's the story behind why?
1: So why is another story. A lot of energy that I put into that song. I came up with the riff of many years ago on a piano, and I just recently, let's just say I was going through a bit of a harder time, as people tend to do in their lives, and I just needed to put this energy somewhere, and the words finally came to this beautiful piano riff that I had. And, you know, I just knew I needed to take it to the studio as quickly as I could. So I took it in last summer. It was fresh, hot, right off my mind or whatever. And I just remember it came together so well, as these songs do when the energy is behind them. And the feeling was great to hear it finally.
0: Because you were holding on to it for so long. Does that happen a lot with music? Like a note or a hook or a bridge, something sticks with you and finding the words, you just got to put it away and then come back to it?
1: Often, yeah. The thing about me with lyrics is I can't force them, and I don't like to try and force them, so usually I have to find that piece that just comes in, and then the rest I can craft around it. But I have to be open, like I have to hear the whispers and let the whispers do their thing.
0: This is Why, a Made and Played in Canada.

0: That's promising, Glenn. You worked hard in the studio with those. The takeaway are the stories that you've told us. And I guess if it's one thing that Amy, Sheldon, and myself can say to new artists, always hold on to those stories, because the best songs have the best stories and the emotions that come with them. If you can make a listener feel those emotions.
1: Yeah, absolutely.
0: Really appreciate your time, Glenn. 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
8: Clear skies tonight, and the temperature is going to work its way down from a daytime high of 29 to an overnight low of 19. Tomorrow, sunny skies and a high of 27, feeling like 33. Light rain is expected overnight Wednesday into Thursday, potentially 5 millimeters. Thursday's forecast is calling for 2 to 4 millimeters of rain in the morning, a risk of a thunderstorm, and we'll see a daytime high of 24 degrees.
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2: Now, Moose Weather.
3: Clear skies tonight, and the temperature is going to work its way down from a daytime high of 29 to an overnight low of 19. Tomorrow, sunny skies and a high of 27, feeling like 33. Light rain is expected overnight Wednesday into Thursday, potentially 5 millimeters. Thursday's forecast is calling for 2 to 4 millimeters of rain in the morning, a risk of a thunderstorm, and we'll see a daytime high of 24 degrees.
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6: Clear skies tonight, and the temperature is going to work its way down from a daytime high of 29 to an overnight low of 19. Tomorrow, sunny skies and a high of 27, feeling like 33. Light rain is expected overnight Wednesday into Thursday, potentially 5 millimeters. Thursday's forecast is calling for 2 to 4 millimeters of rain in the morning, a risk of a thunderstorm, and we'll see a daytime high of 24 degrees.
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9: Clear skies tonight, and the temperature is going to work its way down from a daytime high of 29 to an overnight low of 19. Tomorrow, sunny skies and a high of 27, feeling like 33. Light rain is expected overnight Wednesday into Thursday, potentially 5 millimeters. Thursday's forecast is calling for 2 to 4 millimeters of rain in the morning, a risk of a thunderstorm, and we'll see a daytime high of 24 degrees.
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10: Now, Moose Weather.
11: Clear skies tonight, and the temperature is going to work its way down from a daytime high of 29 to an overnight low of 19. Tomorrow, sunny skies and a high of 27, feeling like 33. Light rain is expected overnight Wednesday into Thursday, potentially 5 millimeters. Thursday's forecast is calling for 2 to 4 millimeters of rain in the morning, a risk of a thunderstorm, and we'll see a daytime high of 24 degrees.
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5: Now, Moose Weather.
6: Clear skies tonight, and the temperature is going to work its way down from a daytime high of 29 to an overnight low of 19. Tomorrow, sunny skies and a high of 27, feeling like 33. Light rain is expected overnight Wednesday into Thursday, potentially 5 millimeters. Thursday's forecast is calling for 2 to 4 millimeters of rain in the morning, a risk of a thunderstorm, and we'll see a daytime high of 24 degrees.
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6: Now, Moose Weather.
7: Clear skies tonight, and the temperature is going to work its way down from a daytime high of 29 to an overnight low of 19. Tomorrow, sunny skies and a high of 27, feeling like 33. Light rain is expected overnight Wednesday into Thursday, potentially 5 millimeters. Thursday's forecast is calling for 2 to 4 millimeters of rain in the morning, a risk of a thunderstorm, and we'll see a daytime high of 24 degrees.
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6: Now, Moose Weather.
7: Clear skies, and the temperature is hovering around 19 degrees. More sunny skies are on the way today, and a high of 27, feeling like 33. Light rain is expected overnight, around 5 millimeters. Thursday's forecast is calling for 2 to 4 millimeters of rain in the morning, a risk of a thunderstorm, and a daytime high of 24. Friday, we'll see mainly sunny skies and a high of 26, feeling more like 30.
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3: Now, Moose weather.
4: Clear skies and the temperature is hovering around 19 degrees. More sunny skies are on the way today and a high of 27, feeling like 33. Light rain is expected overnight, around 5 millimeters. Thursday's forecast is calling for 2 to 4 millimeters of rain in the morning, a risk of a thunderstorm, and a daytime high of 24. Friday, we'll see mainly sunny skies and a high of 26, feeling more like 30.
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0: Now, Moose weather.
3: Clear skies and the temperature is hovering around 19 degrees. More sunny skies are on the way today and a high of 27, feeling like 33. Light rain is expected overnight, around 5 millimeters. Thursday's forecast is calling for 2 to 4 millimeters of rain in the morning, a risk of a thunderstorm, and a daytime high of 24. Friday, we'll see mainly sunny skies and a high of 26, feeling more like 30.
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2: Clear skies and the temperature is hovering around 19 degrees. More sunny skies are on the way today and a high of 27, feeling like 33. Light rain is expected overnight, around 5 millimeters. Thursday's forecast is calling for 2 to 4 millimeters of rain in the morning, a risk of a thunderstorm, and a daytime high of 24. Friday, we'll see mainly sunny skies and a high of 26, feeling more like 30.
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2: Now, Moose weather.
3: Clear skies, and the temperature is hovering around 19 degrees. More sunny skies are on the way today, and a high of 27, feeling like 33. Light rain is expected overnight, around 5 millimeters. Thursday's forecast is calling for 2 to 4 millimeters of rain in the morning, a risk of a thunderstorm, and a daytime high of 24. Friday, we'll see mainly sunny skies and a high of 26, feeling more like 30.
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3: Now, Moose Weather.
4: Clear skies, and the temperature is hovering around 19 degrees. More sunny skies are on the way today, and a high of 27, feeling like 33. Light rain is expected overnight, around 5 millimeters. Thursday's forecast is calling for 2 to 4 millimeters of rain in the morning, a risk of a thunderstorm, and a daytime high of 24. Friday, we'll see mainly sunny skies and a high of 26, feeling more like 30.
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5: Clear skies, and the temperature is hovering around 19 degrees. More sunny skies are on the way today, and a high of 27, feeling like 33. Light rain is expected overnight, around 5 millimeters. Thursday's forecast is calling for 2 to 4 millimeters of rain in the morning, a risk of a thunderstorm, and a daytime high of 24. Friday, we'll see mainly sunny skies and a high of 26, feeling more like 30.
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7: Now, Moose weather.
8: Clear skies and the temperature is hovering around 19 degrees. More sunny skies are on the way today and a high of 27, feeling like 33. Light rain is expected overnight, around 5 millimeters. Thursday's forecast is calling for 2 to 4 millimeters of rain in the morning, a risk of a thunderstorm, and a daytime high of 24. Friday, we'll see mainly sunny skies and a high of 26, feeling more like 30.
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4: Clear skies, and the temperature is hovering around 19 degrees. More sunny skies are on the way today, and a high of 27, feeling like 33. Light rain is expected overnight, around 5 millimeters. Thursday's forecast is calling for 2 to 4 millimeters of rain in the morning, a risk of a thunderstorm, and a daytime high of 24. Friday, we'll see mainly sunny skies and a high of 26, feeling more like 30.
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0: Now, Moose weather.
12: Clear skies and the temperature is hovering around 19 degrees. More sunny skies are on the way today and a high of 27, feeling like 33. Light rain is expected overnight, around 5 millimeters. Thursday's forecast is calling for 2 to 4 millimeters of rain in the morning, a risk of a thunderstorm, and a daytime high of 24. Friday, we'll see mainly sunny skies and a high of 26, feeling more like 30.
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0: Now, Moose weather.
5: Clear skies and the temperature is hovering around 19 degrees. More sunny skies are on the way today and a high of 27, feeling like 33. Light rain is expected overnight, around 5 millimeters. Thursday's forecast is calling for 2 to 4 millimeters of rain in the morning, a risk of a thunderstorm, and a daytime high of 24. Friday, we'll see mainly sunny skies and a high of 26, feeling more like 30.
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0: Now, Moose weather.
5: Clear skies, and the temperature is hovering around 19 degrees. More sunny skies are on the way today, and a high of 27, feeling like 33. Light rain is expected overnight, around 5 millimeters. Thursday's forecast is calling for 2 to 4 millimeters of rain in the morning, a risk of a thunderstorm, and a daytime high of 24. Friday, we'll see mainly sunny skies and a high of 26, feeling more like 30.
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1: Good morning, I'm Kathy Jennings. The OPP have laid more than 19,000 charges while patrolling roads, trails, and waterways during the Canada Day long weekend, July 1st to the 5th. And according to police, the enforcement campaign resulted in more than 8,600 speeding charges, over 1,450 seatbelt violations, and nearly 410 impaired driving charges, and over 310 stunt driving charges. OPP also conducted marine patrols on several waterways, including Fawn Lake, Lake Muskoka, Lake Joseph, Halliburton Lake, and Georgian Bay. According to police, 39 charges were laid and more than 30 warnings were issued. Some of the violations included failing to have a personal flotation device or life jacket, open alcohol on a vessel, operating a vessel with open alcohol. Due to unforeseen circumstances, curbside garbage collection did not take place in Parry Sound yesterday. That's according to municipal officials, who say that two trucks will be sent out today to collect all Tuesday and Wednesday garbage. The Federation of Northern Ontario Municipalities is welcoming the announcement of the proposed route for the Northern Shield Energy Corridor. The province shared yesterday that the new crude oil pipeline and energy corridor would bring oil along over 3,000-kilometer route from Alberta to Sarnia. FNUM says that the proposed corridor, which would follow Highway 11 from Manitoba, represents an opportunity to strengthen the Canadian economy, improve energy security, and reinforce the North's role in supporting nation-building infrastructure. President Dave Plourde says initiatives like these further reinforce the importance of investing in the region and to fully realize its economic potential. Governments must continue investing in the housing, skilled workforce, and municipal infrastructure that allows communities to grow and support major projects. Plourde says it also further strengthens the case for continued investment in the North's transportation network, adding if Canada is serious about nation building, it must ensure that the highways, communities, and the infrastructure that connect our country are ready to support that vision. Prime Minister Mark Carney is in Turkey for the NATO summit, and after arriving, he met with a number of leaders to further deepen collaboration and partnership across key sectors, including defense, critical minerals, energy, and more. Along with the Dutch Prime Minister, Carney sat down with the leaders of Germany and Norway. He says Canada's decision on Monday to join the German-Norwegian Submarine Corporation creates a unique opportunity to boost defense industries and military cooperation. During a session with Ukrainian President Volodymyr Zelensky, the two leaders discussed the latest development on the ground as well as ongoing diplomatic efforts. Carney reaffirmed Canada's unwavering support for Ukraine as it continues to defend its sovereignty and pursue a just and lasting peace. BC is pursuing legal action against artificial intelligence company OpenAI related to February's mass shooting in Tumbler Ridge. The company has said employees raised concerns about the suspect's interaction with ChatGPT months before the shooting, but it decided not to alert police. Attorney General Nikki Sharma says the province has retained legal counsel in BC and California to explore options to recover costs related to the tragedy.
2: When there are serious concerns that opportunities to prevent harm were missed, we have, as a government, have the responsibility to act.
1: Six children and two women were killed at a home and a school in the northern BC community. RCMP says the suspect also killed himself.
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1: And now for a look at Moose Sports. At the FIFA World Cup yesterday, Argentina trailed 2-0 against Egypt with 11 minutes of regulation time to play and rallied for an improvable 3-2 victory and a spot in the quarterfinals. Argentina will move on to play Switzerland, who beat Colombia 4-3 on penalties after a 0-0 tie. And for the Toronto Blue Jays, they snapped a 3-game losing streak last night after they defeated the San Francisco Giants 9-3.
0: Now, Moose weather.
1: It is 6:05. Who's ready for another nice day? It's going to be mostly sunny. High is going to be at 30. The Humidex will make it feel like 34. Overnight, it's going to get cloudy with some light rain, about 3 millimeters by the morning with a low of 19. And tomorrow we're going to get rain, most of it in the morning, about 10 to 15 millimeters. Then that's going to change up to light rain in the afternoon, about 2 to 4 millimeters, and a high of 22. Friday, it's going to be a mix of sun and cloud in the morning, and then mainly sunny in the afternoon with a high of 26. Right now it's 19.
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0: Portugal the Man and Feel It Still on Moose FM. Good morning. Happy Wednesday, middle of the week. A nice day ahead, but definitely a hot one. So please stay hydrated. And with that UV index, it's going to be 9, which is high. So you'll want to make sure you lather on that sunscreen or at least wear a hat. Also, when it's this kind of hot, it's good to check in on your neighbors, your family, and your friends that, you know, might be having some difficult time through it. And today happens to be World Freezy Day, so that's a good way to stay cool. We have lots to share this morning. Summer with Sobeys. We're going to give you a chance to win a $25 gift card. I'll tell you more later on this morning. Also, you're going to have another chance to win tickets to a show at the Kitabala. We're going to tell you those details, too. And something new we're trying on Wednesdays. It's our Moose Brain Buster. That's coming up at 8. But right now, in the meantime, over on our Facebook page, our topic of the day, it's World Allergy Day. And I'll tell you, I suffer from allergies. And mine are like pollen and dust. And when people cut the grass, I have to make sure I keep my windows closed or I try to avoid the area because that really affects my allergies as well. And I came up with this really unique thing that helps me when it comes to my allergies, especially with the runny nose, is it's a rope around and it hangs from my neck. And on that is a roll of toilet paper. So, yeah, if you want to see what it looks like, I've got a photo of it over on our Facebook page, which is where our topic of the day is at 103.3 Moose FM. You can chime in there. And did you know that seasonal allergies aren't caused only by flowers? They're mostly caused by trees, grasses, and weeds. So flowers rely on insects, you know, like bees, to carry their pollen. So their pollen is heavier and less likely to float through the air. So the lightweight pollen from trees and grasses is what usually have us sneezing.
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7: Good morning. It is 6:25. It's going to be mostly sunny throughout the day today. High's going to go to 30. Humidex is going to make it feel like 34. It's going to get cloudy overnight with some light rain. We're expecting about 3 millimeters by the morning with a low of 19. Tomorrow, we're going to have significant rain in the morning. They're calling for about 10 to 15 millimeters. Changing up to light rain, though, for the afternoon and a high of 22. On Friday, a mix of sun and cloud in the morning, but mostly sunny in the afternoon with a high of 26. Right now, it's sunny and 18.
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1: Good morning, I'm Kathy Jennings. The OPP have laid more than 19,000 charges while patrolling roads, trails, and waterways during the Canada Day long weekend, July 1st to the 5th. And according to police, the enforcement campaign resulted in more than 8,600 speeding charges, over 1,450 seatbelt violations, and nearly 410 impaired driving charges, and over 310 stunt driving charges. OPP also conducted marine patrols on several waterways, including Fawn Lake, Lake Muskoka, Lake Joseph, Halliburton Lake, and Georgian Bay. According to police, 39 charges were laid and more than 30 warnings were issued. Some of the violations included failing to have a personal flotation device or life jacket, open alcohol on a vessel, operating a vessel with open alcohol. The Federation of Northern Ontario Municipalities is welcoming the announcement of the proposed route for the Northern Shield Energy Corridor. The province shared yesterday that the new crude oil pipeline and energy corridor would bring oil along over 3,000-kilometer route from Alberta to Sarnia. FNUM says that the proposed corridor, which would follow Highway 11 from Manitoba, represents an opportunity to strengthen the Canadian economy, improve energy security, and reinforce the North's role in supporting nation-building infrastructure. President Dave Plourde says initiatives like these further reinforce the importance of investing in the region and to fully realize its economic potential. Governments must continue investing in the housing, skilled workforce, and municipal infrastructure that allows communities to grow and support major projects. Plourde says it also further strengthens the case for continued investment in the North's transportation network, adding if Canada is serious about nation building, it must ensure that the highways, communities, and the infrastructure that connect our country are ready to support that vision. Prime Minister Mark Carney is in Turkey for the NATO summit, and after arriving, he met with a number of leaders to further deepen collaboration and partnership across key sectors, including defense, critical minerals, energy, and more. Along with the Dutch Prime Minister, Carney sat down with the leaders of Germany and Norway. He says Canada's decision on Monday to join the German-Norwegian Submarine Corporation creates a unique opportunity to boost defense industries and military cooperation. During a session with Ukrainian President Vladimir Zelensky, the two leaders discussed the latest development on the ground as well as ongoing diplomatic efforts. Carney reaffirmed Canada's unwavering support for Ukraine as it continues to defend its sovereignty and pursue a just and lasting peace.
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1: And now for a look at Moose Sports. At the FIFA World Cup yesterday, Argentina trailed 2-0 against Egypt with 11 minutes of regulation time to play and rallied for an improvable 3-2 victory and a spot in the quarterfinals. Argentina will move on to play Switzerland, who beat Colombia 4-3 on penalties after a 0-0 tie. And for the Toronto Blue Jays, they snapped a 3-game losing streak last night after they defeated the San Francisco Giants 9-3.
0: Now, Moose weather.
1: It's 6:33. Good morning. It's going to be mostly sunny throughout the day today. Our high is going to 30. With the humidex, it'll feel more like 34. It's going to get cloudy for overnight with some light rain, about 3 millimeters by the morning with a low of 19. Rain will continue on throughout the day, most of it in the morning, about 10 to 15 millimeters, and then light rain in the afternoon with a high of 22. On Friday, a mix of sun and cloud to start, but mainly sunny, high of 26. Right now, it's 18.
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0: She's Pink on Moose FM. Good morning. It is 6:37 on your Wednesday. Nice sunny day ahead. Going to hit a high of 30 with that humidex, so more like a 34. So have you ever been to a festival that's all weekend, like a music festival? Kind of like Craven or Boots and Hearts? Well, I had a chance to go to Craven, which is out in Saskatchewan, and I had a chance to see Eric Church. It was great. Luke Bryan was going to perform one summer that I was going to go, but unfortunately I moved at that time, so I didn't get a chance. So I'm hoping he's going to come to Boots and Hearts again so that I can go and see that. Speaking of which, Boots and Hearts, August 7th to the 9th out at Burrells Creek, one of the hottest festivals of the season. This year's headliners, the Jonas Brothers, the Chicks, Rascal Flatts, and guess what? We're giving you a chance to go. You'll have a chance to win 2 weekend passes and a camping spot. And all you need to do to get into that draw is head over to myperrysoundnow.com, click on the win page, and enter there. Thank you so much to Jeans Unlimited, Greg Antohavish, the Fish Guy, Perry Sound Chev, Canadian Tire Perry Sound, and Muskoka Perry Sound, Deck and Dock. 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

0: Jason Derulo, what you say on Moose FM? It is currently 18 out, going to be high of 30 for today. It's 6:47. So coming up in 7 o'clock hour, it is our Summer with Sobeys. We're going to give you a chance to win a $25 gift card. 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
0: It is 6:50. Good morning. Today it's going to be mostly sunny. Our high is going to 30. With the humidex, so it'll feel more like 34. Cloudy overnight with some light rain beginning about 3 millimeters by the morning with a low of 19. Tomorrow we're going to see some rain, about 10 to 15 millimeters in the morning. That's going to change up to light rain in the afternoon, about 2 to 4 millimeters, with a high of 22. Friday, it's going to be a mix of sun and cloud in the morning, but mostly sunny for the day, and a high of 26. Right now it's 18.
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1: Good morning, I'm Kathy Jennings. The OPP have laid more than 19,000 charges while patrolling roads, trails, and waterways during the Canada Day long weekend, July 1st to the 5th. And according to police, the enforcement campaign resulted in more than 8,600 speeding charges, over 1,450 seatbelt violations, and nearly 410 impaired driving charges, and over 310 stunt driving charges. OPP also conducted marine patrols on several waterways, including Fawn Lake, Lake Muskoka, Lake Joseph, Halliburton Lake, and Georgian Bay. According to police, 39 charges were laid and more than 30 warnings were issued. Some of the violations included failing to have a personal flotation device or life jacket, open alcohol on a vessel, operating a vessel with open alcohol. Due to unforeseen circumstances, curbside garbage collection did not take place in Parry Sound yesterday. That's according to municipal officials, who say that two trucks will be sent out today to collect all Tuesday and Wednesday garbage. The Federation of Northern Ontario Municipalities is welcoming the announcement of the proposed route for the Northern Shield Energy Corridor. The province shared yesterday that the new crude oil pipeline and energy corridor would bring oil along over 3,000-kilometer route from Alberta to Sarnia. FNUM says that the proposed corridor, which would follow Highway 11 from Manitoba, represents an opportunity to strengthen the Canadian economy, improve energy security, and reinforce the North's role in supporting nation-building infrastructure. President Dave Plourde says initiatives like these further reinforce the importance of investing in the region and to fully realize its economic potential. Governments must continue investing in the housing, skilled workforce, and municipal infrastructure that allows communities to grow and support major projects. Plourde says it also further strengthens the case for continued investment in the North's transportation network, adding if Canada is serious about nation-building, it must ensure that the highways, communities, and the infrastructure that connect our country are ready to support that vision. Prime Minister Mark Carney is in Turkey for the NATO summit, and after arriving, he met with a number of leaders to further deepen collaboration and partnership across key sectors, including defense, critical minerals, energy, and more. Along with the Dutch Prime Minister, Carney sat down with the leaders of Germany and Norway. He says Canada's decision on Monday to join the German-Norwegian Submarine Corporation creates a unique opportunity to boost defense industries and military cooperation. During a session with Ukrainian President Vladimir Zelensky, the two leaders discussed the latest development on the ground as well as ongoing diplomatic efforts. Carney reaffirmed Canada's unwavering support for Ukraine as it continues to defend its sovereignty and pursue a just and lasting peace. BC is pursuing legal action against artificial intelligence company OpenAI related to February's mass shooting in Tumbler Ridge. The company has said employees raised concerns about the suspect's interaction with ChatGPT months before the shooting, but it decided not to alert police. Attorney General Nikki Sharma says the province has retained legal counsel in BC and California to explore options to recover costs related to the tragedy.
2: When there are serious concerns that opportunities to prevent harm were missed, we as a government have the responsibility to act.
1: Six children and two women were killed at a home and a school in the northern BC community. RCMP says the suspect also killed himself.
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1: And now for a look at Moose Sports. At the FIFA World Cup yesterday, Argentina trailed 2-0 against Egypt with 11 minutes of regulation time to play and rallied for an improvable 3-2 victory and a spot in the quarterfinals. Argentina will move on to play Switzerland, who beat Colombia 4-3 on penalties after a 0-0 tie. And for the Toronto Blue Jays, they snapped a three-game losing streak last night after they defeated the San Francisco Giants 9-3.
0: Now, Moose weather.
1: It is 7:05. Good morning. It's supposed to be mostly sunny today, but I'm just taking a look over the bay and looking a little dark over there. So, yeah, what's up with that? Today's high is going to be 30. Humidex is going to be 34. For tonight, it's going to get cloudy with some light rain overnight, 3 millimeters by the morning with a low of 19. We're going to see rain throughout the morning, about 10 to 15 millimeters. Going to change up to light rain in the afternoon, about 2 to 4, with a high of 22. On Friday, looking pretty good, a mix of sun and cloud in the morning, but mostly sunny with a high of 26. Right now it's 18.
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0: Elvis and JXL, a little less conversation on the Moose. Good morning. We are 7:13. Going to be a nice sunny day today. A little bit of clouds out there right now. And we might even see maybe just a brief little bit of showers as it passes. But it's going to be a great day. Highs going to 30. All right. It is time to share with you how you can win a $25 gift card with our Summer with Sobeys. All you have to do is listen for the sound of the sizzle. So I'm going to play it for you right now. So the next time you hear the sound of the sizzle, make sure that you're the first caller through at 746-4291. It'll happen anytime between now and 8 o'clock. So as soon as you hear it, make sure the first caller through. So whether you're stocking up for a family barbecue, maybe grabbing groceries for the week, or picking up a few summer treats, today's winner will have an extra $25 to spend at Sobeys Perry Sound. So make sure you're listening for that sizzle and then be the first caller through. Good luck.
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5: Good morning. It is 7:26. A bit of a mix of sun and calm, but it's going to be mostly sunny today. High is going to be at 30. Humidex will feel like 34. Overnight, it's going to get cloudy. We'll have some light rain, about 3 millimeters by the morning with a low of 19. Tomorrow, that rain will continue throughout the day, most of it in the morning, about 10 to 15 millimeters. Then lighter rain in the afternoon for about 2 to 4 millimeters and a high of 22. Friday, a mix of sun and cloud in the morning and mainly sunny in the afternoon with a high of 26. Right now it's 19. So congratulations to Roberta. She was the first caller through. She heard the sizzle and she won today's Summer with Sobeys $25 gift card.
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1: Good morning, I'm Kathy Jennings. The OPP have laid more than 19,000 charges while patrolling roads, trails, and waterways during the Canada Day long weekend, July 1st to the 5th. And according to police, the enforcement campaign resulted in more than 8,600 speeding charges, over 1,450 seatbelt violations, and nearly 410 impaired driving charges, and over 310 stunt driving charges. OPP also conducted marine patrols on several waterways, including Fawn Lake, Lake Muskoka, Lake Joseph, Halliburton Lake, and Georgian Bay. According to police, 39 charges were laid and more than 30 warnings were issued. Some of the violations included failing to have a personal flotation device or life jacket, open alcohol on a vessel, operating a vessel with open alcohol. The Federation of Northern Ontario Municipalities is welcoming the announcement of the proposed route for the Northern Shield Energy Corridor. The province shared yesterday that the new crude oil pipeline and energy corridor would bring oil along over 3,000-kilometer route from Alberta to Sarnia. FNUM says that the proposed corridor, which would follow Highway 11 from Manitoba, represents an opportunity to strengthen the Canadian economy, improve energy security, and reinforce the North's role in supporting nation-building infrastructure. President Dave Plourde says initiatives like these further reinforce the importance of investing in the region and to fully realize its economic potential. Governments must continue investing in the housing, skilled workforce, and municipal infrastructure that allows communities to grow and support major projects. Plourde says it also further strengthens the case for continued investment in the North's transportation network, adding if Canada is serious about nation building, it must ensure that the highways, communities, and the infrastructure that connect our country are ready to support that vision. Prime Minister Mark Carney is in Turkey for the NATO summit, and after arriving, he met with a number of leaders to further deepen collaboration and partnership across key sectors, including defense, critical minerals, energy, and more. Along with the Dutch Prime Minister, Carney sat down with the leaders of Germany and Norway. He says Canada's decision on Monday to join the German-Norwegian Submarine Corporation creates a unique opportunity to boost defense industries and military cooperation. During a session with Ukrainian President Vladimir Zelensky, the two leaders discussed the latest development on the ground as well as ongoing diplomatic efforts. Carney reaffirmed Canada's unwavering support for Ukraine as it continues to defend its sovereignty and pursue a just and lasting peace.
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1: And now for a look at Moose Sports. At the FIFA World Cup yesterday, Argentina trailed 2-0 against Egypt with 11 minutes of regulation time to play and rallied for an improvable 3-2 victory and a spot in the quarterfinals. Argentina will move on to play Switzerland, who beat Colombia 4-3 on penalties after a 0-0 tie. And for the Toronto Blue Jays, they snapped a 3-game losing streak last night after they defeated the San Francisco Giants 9-3.
0: Now, Moose weather.
1: It's 7:34. Good morning. A bit of a mix of sun and cloud, but mostly sunny today. It's going to be a high of 30. Humidexo will feel more like 34. Overnight, it's going to get cloudy. We'll have some light rain, about 3 millimeters by the morning. Low's going to go to 19. That rain is going to continue on into tomorrow. Most of it in the morning, 10 to 15 millimeters, and then light rain in the afternoon. Possibly a risk of some thunderstorms as well. High is going to be 23 and the humidex at 30. Friday, a mix of sun and cloud in the morning, but mostly sunny, high of 26. Right now it's 19.
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0: John Travolta and Olivia Newton-John, You're the One That I Want on Moose FM. Good morning. Happy Wednesday, 7:38. So we're giving you a chance to win passes to Classic Albums Live as they bring The Beatles' Abbey Road to life at the Kitabala on Friday, July 17th. They're going to be performing every note, every riff, and every harmony just the way you remember. And we're going to give you a chance to win a pair of tickets to the show. Again, that's The Beatles' Abbey Road at the Kitabala on Friday, July 17th. So all you need to do is listen for a Beatles song. I put it in there. It's going to play between sometime now and 8 o'clock. And then be the first caller through to win those pair of tickets at 746-4291 if you haven't won anything with us in the last 30 days. So listen for the Beatles song and then be the first caller through at 746-4291 to score those tickets.
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0: It's the Beatles. Hello, goodbye. Well, let's go to the phone lines with our hello.
1: Good morning, Wiz FM. Who do we have?
2: I'm Crystal Breer.
1: Hey, Crystal, how are you?
2: I'm doing well. How are you doing this morning?
1: Not too bad. So you're calling in because you heard...
2: a Beatles tune.
1: That's right. Well, congratulations. You've won the Classic Albums Live, the tickets to see the Beatles Abbey Road at the Key to Bala.
2: Oh, my gosh. That's fantastic.
1: Have you ever been to the Key to Bala?
2: Oh, many, many, many years ago for a wedding over
1: Wow. And what's nice is this show is on a Friday.
2: Even better.
1: Exactly, right? And you got to love the Beatles.
2: Yes, always.
1: Abbey Road is going to do amazing, the band that's going to be performing.
2: Wonderful.
1: Perfect. All right, hold the line. I'm going to grab your details, okay?
2: Thank you.
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0: It is 7:51. I just want to say we're really lucky. We have some great patios around our communities for sure. I like to do patio hopping in the summer. A bit of a mix of sun and cloud, but mostly sunny today. High is going to be at 30, that humidex at 34. Overnight's getting cloudy. We're going to see some light rain, about 3 millimeters by the morning with a low of 19. Rain's going to continue into tomorrow, most of it in the morning, about 10 to 15 millimeters. Changing up, though, in the afternoon to some light rain, 2 to 4 millimeters. Also, there is a risk of thunderstorms in there. Tomorrow's high is going to be at 23, but with the humidex, more like 30. On Friday, a mix of sun and cloud to start, but mostly sunny with a high of 26. Right now, it's 19.
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1: Good morning, I'm Kathy Jennings. The OPP have laid more than 19,000 charges while patrolling roads, trails, and waterways during the Canada Day long weekend, July 1st to the 5th. And according to police, the enforcement campaign resulted in more than 8,600 speeding charges, over 1,450 seatbelt violations, and nearly 410 impaired driving charges, and over 310 stunt driving charges. OPP also conducted marine patrols on several waterways, including Fawn Lake, Lake Muskoka, Lake Joseph, Halliburton Lake, and Georgian Bay. According to police, 39 charges were laid and more than 30 warnings were issued. Some of the violations included failing to have a personal flotation device or life jacket, open alcohol on a vessel, operating a vessel with open alcohol. Due to unforeseen circumstances, curbside garbage collection did not take place in Parry Sound yesterday. That's according to municipal officials who say that two trucks will be sent out today to collect all Tuesday and Wednesday garbage. The Federation of Northern Ontario Municipalities is welcoming the announcement of the proposed route for the Northern Shield Energy Corridor. The province shared yesterday that the new crude oil pipeline and energy corridor would bring oil along over 3,000-kilometer route from Alberta to Sarnia. FNUM says that the proposed corridor, which would follow Highway 11 from Manitoba, represents an opportunity to strengthen the Canadian economy, improve energy security, and reinforce the North's role in supporting nation-building infrastructure. President Dave Plourde says that initiatives like these further reinforce the importance of investing in the region and to fully realize its economic potential. Governments must continue investing in the housing, skilled workforce, and municipal infrastructure that allows communities to grow and support major projects. Plourde says it also further strengthens the case for continued investment in the North's transportation network, adding if Canada is serious about nation building, it must ensure that the highways, communities, and the infrastructure that connect our country are ready to support that vision. Prime Minister Mark Carney is in Turkey for the NATO summit, and after arriving, he met with a number of leaders to further deepen collaboration and partnership across key sectors, including defense, critical minerals, energy, and more. Along with the Dutch Prime Minister, Carney sat down with the leaders of Germany and Norway. He says Canada's decision on Monday to join the German-Norwegian Submarine Corporation creates a unique opportunity to boost defense industries and military cooperation. During a session with Ukrainian President Volodymyr Zelensky, the two leaders discussed the latest development on the ground as well as ongoing diplomatic efforts. Carney reaffirmed Canada's unwavering support for Ukraine as it continues to defend its sovereignty and pursue a just and lasting peace. BC is pursuing legal action against artificial intelligence company OpenAI related to February's mass shooting in Tumbler Ridge. The company has said employees raised concerns about the suspect's interaction with ChatGPT months before the shooting, but it decided not to alert police. Attorney General Nikki Sharma says the province has retained legal counsel in BC and California to explore options to recover costs related to the tragedy.
2: When there are serious concerns that opportunities to prevent harm were missed, we as a government have the responsibility to act.
1: Six children and two women were killed at a home and a school in the northern BC community. RCMP says the suspect also killed himself.
0: Sign up for daily and weekly news alerts at MyPerrySoundNow.com.
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1: And now for a look at Moose Sports. At the FIFA World Cup yesterday, Argentina trailed 2-0 against Egypt with 11 minutes of regulation time to play and rallied for an improvable 3-2 victory and a spot in the quarterfinals. Argentina will move on to play Switzerland, who beat Colombia 4-3 on penalties after a 0-0 tie. And for the Toronto Blue Jays, they snapped a 3-game losing streak last night after they defeated the San Francisco Giants 9-3.
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1: It is 8:04. Good morning. It's going to be mostly sunny throughout the day today. Highs going to 30. With the humidex, it'll feel like 34. It's going to get cloudy overnight with some light rain, about 3 millimeters by the morning. Low's going to go to 19. Tomorrow, that rain's continuing. 10 to 15 millimeters expected in the morning. Then it's going to change up with some light rain for the afternoon. Also, a risk of thunderstorms in there. Tomorrow's high is going to be at 23 and the humidex at 30. On Friday, a mix of sun and cloud to start, but mostly sunny with a high of 26. Right now, it's 19.
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0: He's Brian Adams and Can't Stop the Sing. We've started here on Moose FM. Good morning, 808. Well, something new that we're going to be starting here on Wednesdays. It's our Moose Brain Buster. So it's kind of like, you know, impossible question of the day, but we're calling it the Moose Brain Buster. So for today, a recent study found that people who do this at least once a week report higher levels of happiness and life satisfaction than those who never do. What is it? So a recent study found that people who do this at least once a week report higher levels of happiness and life satisfaction than those who never do. What is it? We're taking your guesses on our text line throughout the morning, well, throughout the next 10, 15 minutes or so. See how many correct guesses we can get at 746-4291. Shoot us a text with your guess at 746-4291. Again, a recent study found that people who do this at least once a week report higher levels of happiness and life satisfaction than those who never do. What is it?
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0: Walk Like an Egyptian, it's the Bengals on Moose FM. Good morning. Getting some calls in Texas that there is a vehicle currently on fire on Highway 400 southbound, and it's near the Bowes Street ramp. So just a quick heads up on that. Emergency crews will be on the way, but in the meantime, avoid that area or be expected for some delays, and definitely make sure you slow down and move over when and if passing. So again, that is Highway 400 southbound, vehicle on fire. Near the Bowes Street exit. And yeah, so just be prepared for that. Thanks, everybody who's been letting us know what's going on with that.
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0: It's Black Keys and Lonely Boy on the Moose. So on Highway 400 southbound around Hunter Drive and just past Bo's exit, there is a truck on the side of the road that is currently on fire. I'm assuming that someone has called 911 to let the fire department know, so emergency crews are on the way. Please do drive with caution and prepare for any delays. And of course, move over to give crews room to work. Again, that's Highway 400 southbound around the Hunter Drive and Bowes exit. There is currently a vehicle on fire and emergency crews are on the way.
1: Sun's out, fun's out.
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0: 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Good morning, 8:20. So our Moose Brain Buster for today was: a recent study found that people who do this at least once a week report higher levels of happiness and life satisfaction than those who never do it. So what is it? Over on our text line, getting some great guesses. We have from Faye. She goes, a quiet dinner or no phone, no TV. Ooh, I like that. We have another one, going for a walk. Also one saying for volunteering. But the answer is singing. That's right. So a recent study found that people who do singing at least once a week report higher levels of happiness and life satisfaction than those who never do. So sing, have fun, enjoy.
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0: It is 8:24. Good morning. Mostly sunny today. Highs going to 30. Humidex going to feel like 34. Hit the beach if you can. Cloudy with some light rain beginning overnight, about 3 millimeters by the morning with a low of 19. Rain's going to continue through to tomorrow, most of it in the morning, 10 to 15 millimeters. Changing up, though, to light rain in the afternoon. There is also risk of thunderstorms in there. Tomorrow's high is going to be 23 and the humidex at 30. Friday, a mix of sun and cloud to start, but mostly sunny and a high of 26. Right now it is 21, but with the humidex feeling more like 25. So if you missed it earlier, Highway 400 southbound around Hunter Drive and past the Bow Street exit, there is currently a truck on the side of the road on fire. Emergency crews are on scene, so please do drive with caution. Prepare for some delays. They may have to close down that road for a bit. And if you are passing, make sure you give room for the crews to work safely. Again, Highway 400 southbound around Hunter's Drive and Bow's exit, a truck currently on fire, and emergency crews are on scene.
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1: Good morning, I'm Kathy Jennings. The OPP have laid more than 19,000 charges while patrolling roads, trails, and waterways during the Canada Day long weekend, July 1st to the 5th. And according to police, the enforcement campaign resulted in more than 8,600 speeding charges, over 1,450 seatbelt violations, and nearly 410 impaired driving charges, and over 310 stunt driving charges. OPP also conducted marine patrols on several waterways, including Fawn Lake, Lake Muskoka, Lake Joseph, Halliburton Lake, and Georgian Bay. According to police, 39 charges were laid and more than 30 warnings were issued. Some of the violations included failing to have a personal flotation device or life jacket, open alcohol on a vessel, operating a vessel with open alcohol. The Federation of Northern Ontario Municipalities is welcoming the announcement of the proposed route for the Northern Shield Energy Corridor. The province shared yesterday that the new crude oil pipeline and energy corridor would bring oil along over 3,000-kilometer route from Alberta to Sarnia. FNUM says that the proposed corridor, which would follow Highway 11 from Manitoba, represents an opportunity to strengthen the Canadian economy, improve energy security, and reinforce the North's role in supporting nation-building infrastructure. President Dave Plourde says initiatives like these further reinforce the importance of investing in the region and to fully realize its economic potential. Governments must continue investing in the housing, skilled workforce, and municipal infrastructure that allows communities to grow and support major projects. Plourde says it also further strengthens the case for continued investment in the North's transportation network, adding if Canada is serious about nation building, it must ensure that the highways, communities, and the infrastructure that connect our country are ready to support that vision. Prime Minister Mark Carney is in Turkey for the NATO summit, and after arriving, he met with a number of leaders to further deepen collaboration and partnership across key sectors, including defense, critical minerals, energy, and more. Along with the Dutch Prime Minister, Carney sat down with the leaders of Germany and Norway. He says Canada's decision on Monday to join the German-Norwegian Submarine Corporation creates a unique opportunity to boost defense industries and military cooperation. During a session with Ukrainian President Volodymyr Zelensky, the two leaders discussed the latest development on the ground as well as ongoing diplomatic efforts. Carney reaffirmed Canada's unwavering support for Ukraine as it continues to defend its sovereignty and pursue a just and lasting peace.
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1: And now for a look at Moose Sports. At the FIFA World Cup yesterday, Argentina trailed 2-0 against Egypt with 11 minutes of regulation time to play and rallied for an improvable 3-2 victory and a spot in the quarterfinals. Argentina will move on to play Switzerland, who beat Colombia 4-3 on penalties after a 0-0 tie. And for the Toronto Blue Jays, they snapped a 3-game losing streak last night after they defeated the San Francisco Giants 9-3.
0: Now, Moose weather.
1: It is 8:35. Good morning. It is going to be mostly sunny today. High is going to be at 30, that Humidex about 34, and that UV index is going to be 9, which is very high. For tonight, it's going to get cloudy. Overnight, we'll have some light rain, about 3 millimeters by the morning with a low of 19. Rain's going to continue into and through to tomorrow. Most of it in the morning, about 10 to 15 millimeters, and then light rain in the afternoon. There is risk of thunderstorms mixed in there. High's going to be 23 and the Humidex at 30. For Friday, a mix of sun and cloud to start, but mostly sunny with the high of 26. Right now, it's 21, but with that humidity, more like 25. So Highway 400 southbound, just past the Bowes Street exit, there is currently a truck on the side of the road on fire, and emergency crews are on scene. They may close off one or two lanes just so that they can get that fire out and get things under control and make it safe. So be expected for some delays. And if you are passing, just make sure you move over, slow down, and give crews enough room to work. So again, that's Highway 400 southbound, just past the Bowes Street exit. There's currently a vehicle on fire, and emergency crews are on scene.
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0: He's Jelly Roll, and I'm Not Okay on Moose FM. Good morning. Nice and sunny out there, 8:39. Looking good for weather-wise over the weekend, just looking ahead, and which is good because there's a lot of things going on outdoors this weekend. The Georgia Bay Bass Classic, for example, used to be Doc Rob Bass Classic, and so that's on Saturday. And I know it's down at the Big Sound Marina, and the check-in is at 6:30, the blast-off is at 8, and they start doing their weigh-ins at 4. I plan on checking it out. Always love being able to attend that. A couple other things that are going on, Parry Sound Seniors Club. They're having an indoor yard sale on Saturday from 9 until 1 o'clock, and I'm sure there's going to be a lot of other yard sales and garage sales going on this weekend, too. We'll share those over on our Facebook page. So if you want to find out more details about what's going on around our community so you can check them out, head over to our events page on myparrysoundnow.com. 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
14: We're 103.3 Moose FM. Good morning, 8:46. So Highway 400 southbound between Bow Street exit and Hunter Drive, there is a truck on the side of the road that's currently on fire, and emergency crews are on scene. And don't recommend that you head out in that general direction right now because it is kind of closed off and traffic's at a standstill. The detour you can take, Osler Park Drive to Hunter Drive to get back onto the 400 southbound. So again, Highway 400 southbound between Bow Street exit and Hunter's Drive. Currently, emergency crews are on scene to put a fire out from a vehicle, so expect some delays, and you might want to take that detour. Osler Park Drive to Hunter Drive to get you back on to the 400.
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12: It is 8:54. She's waiting for it to roll over. It's going to be a nice day today, and it's going to be a hot one. Mostly sunny. High's going to be at 30. That humidex at 34. UV index is going to be 9, which is very high. Overnight, it's going to get cloudy. We'll have some light rain, about 3 millimeters by the morning with a low of 19. Tomorrow, rain's going to continue throughout the day. Most of it in the morning. They're calling for about 10 to 15 millimeters. Then light rain in the afternoon. There is risk of thunderstorms throughout the day, though. High's going to be 23. Humidex at 30. Friday, a mix of sun and cloud to start off, but mostly sunny with a high of 26. Right now it's 21, but with the humidex and the humidity, it's 25. So Highway 400 southbound between Bow Street exit and Hunter Drive is closed off as emergency crews are currently working on a vehicle that was on fire. And so be prepared for some delays. There is a detour you can take until they do open it up. Osler Park Drive to Hunter Drive get you back onto the 400. So again, Highway 400 southbound between Bow Street exit and Hunter Drive is currently closed off. Do not recommend taking Bow Street exit because you're going to get stuck there. So you might want to do the detour, Osler Park Drive to Hunter Drive, to get you back on the 400.
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1: Good morning, I'm Kathy Jennings. The OPP have laid more than 19,000 charges while patrolling roads, trails, and waterways during the Canada Day long weekend, July 1st to the 5th. And according to police, the enforcement campaign resulted in more than 8,600 speeding charges, over 1,450 seatbelt violations, and nearly 410 impaired driving charges, and over 310 stunt driving charges. OPP also conducted marine patrols on several waterways, including Fawn Lake, Lake Muskoka, Lake Joseph, Halliburton Lake, and Georgian Bay. According to police, 39 charges were laid and more than 30 warnings were issued. Some of the violations included failing to have a personal flotation device or life jacket, open alcohol on a vessel, operating a vessel with open alcohol. Due to unforeseen circumstances, curbside garbage collection did not take place in Parry Sound yesterday. That's according to municipal officials, who say that two trucks will be sent out today to collect all Tuesday and Wednesday garbage. The Federation of Northern Ontario Municipalities is welcoming the announcement of the proposed route for the Northern Shield Energy Corridor. The province shared yesterday that the new crude oil pipeline and energy corridor would bring oil along over 3,000-kilometer route from Alberta to Sarnia. FNUM says that the proposed corridor, which would follow Highway 11 from Manitoba, represents an opportunity to strengthen the Canadian economy, improve energy security, and reinforce the North's role in supporting nation-building infrastructure. President Dave Plourde says initiatives like these further reinforce the importance of investing in the region and to fully realize its economic potential. Governments must continue investing in the housing, skilled workforce, and municipal infrastructure that allows communities to grow and support major projects. Plourde says it also further strengthens the case for continued investment in the North's transportation network, adding if Canada is serious about nation building, it must ensure that the highways, communities, and the infrastructure that connect our country are ready to support that vision. Prime Minister Mark Carney is in Turkey for the NATO summit, and after arriving, he met with a number of leaders to further deepen collaboration and partnership across key sectors, including defense, critical minerals, energy, and more. Along with the Dutch Prime Minister, Carney sat down with the leaders of Germany and Norway. He says Canada's decision on Monday to join the German-Norwegian Submarine Corporation creates a unique opportunity to boost defense industries and military cooperation. During a session with Ukrainian President Vladimir Zelensky, the two leaders discussed the latest development on the ground as well as ongoing diplomatic efforts. Carney reaffirmed Canada's unwavering support for Ukraine as it continues to defend its sovereignty and pursue a just and lasting peace. BC is pursuing legal action against artificial intelligence company OpenAI related to February's mass shooting in Tumblr Ridge. The company has said employees raised concerns about the suspect's interaction with ChatGPT months before the shooting, but it decided not to alert police. Attorney General Nikki Sharma says the province has retained legal counsel in BC and California to explore options to recover costs related to the tragedy.
2: When there are serious concerns that opportunities to prevent harm were missed, we as a government have the responsibility to act.
1: Six children and two women were killed at a home and a school in the northern BC community. RCMP says the suspect also killed himself.
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1: And now for a look at Moose Sports. At the FIFA World Cup yesterday, Argentina trailed 2-0 against Egypt with 11 minutes of regulation time to play and rallied for an improvable 3-2 victory and a spot in the quarterfinals. Argentina will move on to play Switzerland, who beat Colombia 4-3 on penalties after a 0-0 tie. And for the Toronto Blue Jays, they snapped a 3-game losing streak last night after they defeated the San Francisco Giants 9-3.
0: Now, Moose weather.
1: It's 9:06. It's going to be mostly sunny throughout the day today. Highs going to 30, with the humidex though feeling more like 34. Cloudy with some light rain overnight, 3 millimeters by the morning with a low of 19. We'll see rain for tomorrow. 10 to 15 millimeters, mostly in the morning, and then for the afternoon, some light rain. Also risk of thunderstorms with the high of 23 and the humidex at 30. Friday, a mix of sun and cloud to start, but then mostly sunny. High is going to be at 26. Right now, it is 21, but with the humidity, more like 25. So Highway 400 southbound between Bow Street exit and Hunter's Drive is closed off as emergency crews are on scene for a truck that was on fire earlier this morning. Emergency crews are still there, and it's still currently blocked off. They're not letting any traffic through. And the detour to take is Osler Park Drive to Hunter Drive to get back onto the 400. But in the meantime, if traffic does start to move, if anyone can text or call me at 746-4291.
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0: There's Streetheart on Moose FM. Good morning. We are 918. The Boots and Hearts, August 7th to the 9th out at Burrells Creek, one of the hottest festivals of the season. Some of the headliners, the Jonas Brothers, the Chicks, Rascal Flatts, and you can get a chance to go. We're giving one lucky winner a chance to win two weekend passes and a camping spot. All you need to do to get into the draw is head over to myperrysoundnow.com. 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
3: Good morning, 9:31. Such a nice day today. It's going to be mostly sunny. Highs going to 30. Humidex is going to be at 34. UV index is 9, which is very high, so sunscreen. Lots of water as well. And if you're heading down to the beach, oh man, it's going to be so nice. I think I might go there this afternoon. Let's see. For tonight, it's going to get cloudy. We're going to have some light rain overnight, 3 millimeters by the morning with a low of 19. That rain is going to continue on through into tomorrow. Most of it in the morning, about 10 to 15 millimeters. Then light rain in the afternoon. There is a risk of some thunderstorms mixed in there, though, as well. Tomorrow's high is a high of 23 and the humidex at 30. For Friday, a mix of sun and cloud to start the day, but mostly sunny with a high of 26. Right now, it is 24 with the humidity already at 30. Oh, my. Also got some texts and messages letting us know that the traffic is now moving on Highway 400 southbound between Bow Street exit and the Hunter Drive area. So thank you so much for everybody who was giving us a heads up on that. Really appreciate when you let us know what's going on. 746-4291 for anything in the future.
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10: We're 9:54. Good morning. Mostly sunny throughout the day today. It's going to be a high of 30. That humidex will make it feel more like 34. And the UV index is going to be 9, which is very high. Overnight, it's going to get cloudy. We'll have some light rain, 3 millimeters by the morning with a low of 19. Tomorrow, we're getting rain, also risk of thunderstorms. Expecting about 10 to 15 millimeters of rain in the morning. And then we'll have some light rain in the afternoon. The high tomorrow is 23 and the humidex at 30. For Friday, a mix of sun and cloud to start, but mostly sunny with a high of 26. Right now is 24, but with that humidity already at 30. Definitely some ways to stay cool, head to the beach. Also, freezies are always really good. Maybe even some ice cream. How about a big glass of iced tea? I think I'm going to have a couple of those today.
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1: 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Be on the lookout for us in our sweet Moose Mobile for your shot at cool prizes from some of our amazing sponsors. 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
2: You know, one of the things that makes summer in Perry Sound so special is seeing the community come together around the water. And that's exactly what's happening with the Georgian Bay Bass Classic. It's much more than just a fishing tournament. Sure, there's going to be plenty of anglers out on beautiful Georgian Bay, hoping to land the biggest bass of the day. But what I really love about this event is that it gives back. The Georgian Bay Bass Classic is a not-for-profit tournament. So while competitors are chasing bragging rights and some great fishing, they're also helping support organizations that make a real difference right here in our community. So if you've never watched a tournament before, it's actually pretty exciting. There's the early morning energy as the boats prepare to head out. Then later in the day, everyone gathers back to see what they caught. You never know what kind of fish is going to come across the scales. The blast off at 8 a.m. and the weigh-in at 4 p.m. will both take place at Big Sound Marina. So even if you're not fishing in the tournament, it's worth stopping by to soak up the atmosphere, check out the boats, cheer on the anglers, and see some impressive catches. So whether you're an avid fisherman or someone who just loves being around Georgian Bay, or you're looking for something fun to check out this weekend, the Georgian Bay Bass Classic is a great local event that combines friendly competition with giving back to our community. That's a win-win if you ask me. 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
10: Now, Moose Weather.
2: Mostly sunny throughout the day today. High's going to be at 30 and that humidex at 34. Going to get cloudy overnight with some light rain, 3 millimeters by morning with a low of 19. We're going to see rain throughout tomorrow, most of it in the morning. 10 to 15 millimeters expected, and then light rain in the afternoon. Also, risk of thunderstorms mixed in there with a high of 23 and the humidex of 30. For Friday, a mix of sun and cloud to start it off, but then mostly sunny with a high of 26.
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0: Now, Moose Weather.
1: Mostly sunny throughout the day today. High's going to be at 30 and that humidex at 34. Going to get cloudy overnight with some light rain, 3 millimeters by morning with a low of 19. We're going to see rain throughout tomorrow, most of it in the morning. 10 to 15 millimeters expected, and then light rain in the afternoon. Also risk of thunderstorms mixed in there with a high of 23 and the humidex at 30. For Friday, a mix of sun and cloud to start it off, but then mostly sunny with a high of 26.
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11: The sun will continue to shine all afternoon, and we'll see a high of 28 degrees. Feeling more like 33. Light rain is expected overnight, around 1 to 3 millimeters. Low, 19 degrees. Tomorrow, more rain, 15 to 20 millimeters is expected over the course of 3 millimeters. Low, 19 degrees. Tomorrow, more rain, 15 to 20 millimeters is expected over the course of the morning and afternoon, and there is a risk of a thunderstorm. Daytime high, 22 degrees. The sun will return Friday. We will see mainly sunny skies and a high of 26, feeling like 30.

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2: Now, Moose Weather.
3: The sun will continue to shine all afternoon, and we'll see a high of 28 degrees, feeling more like 33. Light rain is expected overnight, around 1 to 3 millimeters, low 19 degrees. Tomorrow, more rain, 15 to 20 millimeters is expected over the course of the morning and afternoon, and there is a risk of a thunderstorm. Daytime high, 22 degrees. The sun will return Friday. We will see mainly sunny skies and a high of 26, feeling like 30.
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1: Good afternoon. I'm Andrew Mendler. More information on the Barrie to Sudbury transmission line will be provided to residents across the region this summer. Hydro One is hosting a series of community open houses regarding the project, which will see a new single-circuit 500 kilovolt transmission line that will span nearly 300 kilometers installed from Sudbury to Essa. It's expected to be in service by 2032. Officials say it will create 9,000 jobs and help drive economic growth across northern Ontario for decades to come. 8 open houses will take place over the next 2 months, including one in McDougall on August 6th and one in Foley on August 13th. For more details, visit MyParrySoundNow.com. The Ontario government is investing an additional $425,000 in Daikin North America's Huntsville facility to support production of a new laminated wood panel product. The funding, through the Forest Biomass Program, builds on the province's earlier $10 million investment in Daikin's $70 million project to modernize board production, aimed at strengthening the province's forest sector. Officials say production is expected to begin this summer and will create 10 new jobs while protecting 128 existing positions. The new wood panel is designed for use in flooring, recreational vehicles, and modular housing, and officials say it's the first product of its kind in the world, offering a lower-cost alternative to imported materials. BC is pursuing legal action against artificial intelligence company OpenAI related to February's mass shooting in Tumbler Ridge. The company has said employees raised concerns about the suspect's interactions with ChatGPT months before the shooting, but it decided not to alert police. Attorney General Nikki Sharma says the province has retained legal counsel in BC and California to explore options to recover costs related to the tragedy.
2: When there are serious concerns that opportunities to prevent harm were missed, we as a government have the responsibility to act.
1: 6 children and 2 women were killed at a home and a school in the northern BC community. RCMP say the suspect also killed herself. In Moose Sports, it's a rare off day at the FIFA World Cup. The quarterfinals will kick off tomorrow, with France taking on Morocco in Foxborough at 4 o'clock. In Major League Baseball, the Toronto Blue Jays will go for the series win this afternoon in San Francisco. Dylan Cease gets the start for the Jays. First pitch is 3:45.
0: Now, Moose weather.
1: The sun will continue to shine all afternoon, and we'll see a high of 28 degrees, feeling more like 33. Light rain is expected overnight, around 1 to 3 millimeters. Low, 19 degrees. Tomorrow, more rain. 15 to 20 millimeters is expected over the course of the morning and afternoon, and there is a risk of a thunderstorm. Daytime high, 22 degrees. The sun will return Friday. We will see mainly sunny skies and a high of 26, feeling like 30.
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0: Now, Moose Weather.
15: The sun will continue to shine all afternoon, and we'll see a high of 28 degrees, feeling more like 33. Light rain is expected overnight, around 1 to 3 millimeters. Low, 19 degrees. Tomorrow, more rain. 15 to 20 millimeters is expected over the course of the morning and afternoon, and there is a risk of a thunderstorm. Daytime high, 22 degrees. The sun will return Friday. We will see mainly sunny skies and a high of 26, feeling like 30.
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8: Now, Moose weather.
9: The sun will continue to shine all afternoon, and we'll see a high of 28 degrees, feeling more like 33. Light rain is expected overnight, around 1 to 3 millimeters, low 19 degrees. Tomorrow, more rain, 15 to 20 millimeters is expected over the course of the morning and afternoon, and there is a risk of a thunderstorm. Daytime high, 22 degrees. The sun will return Friday. We will see mainly sunny skies and a high of 26. Feeling like 30.
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Today is National Video Game Day, so what are some of the memories that you have with video games? Maybe it's the first time you sat down to play one with your parents and you found out they're actually pretty good, at least if it's a sports game, if you're my dad. Or maybe you got a story about you having to tell your kids for like the fourth or fifth time they gotta get off the video game because it's a school night. We'll talk about those more before 2 o'clock. Right now, I want to give you some info on the community calendar, which you can find over at myperrysoundnow.com. All throughout the summer, Kathy is going to be traveling around with the Moose FM Cruiser, and she loves having events to check out on the weekend. So if you have something coming up during the week or on the weekend, go add it on the community calendar at myperrysoundnow.com. 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
1: Moose FM is hitting the streets with the Summer Fun Squad. Be on the lookout for us in our sweet Moose Mobile for your shot at cool prizes from some of our amazing sponsors. You'll catch us at events like this.
2: You know, one of the things that makes summer in Perry Sound so special is seeing the community come together around the water. And that's exactly what's happening with the Georgian Bay Bass Classic. It's much more than just a fishing tournament. Sure, there's going to be plenty of anglers out on beautiful Georgian Bay, hoping to land the biggest bass of the day. But what I really love about this event is that it gives back. The Georgian Bay Bass Classic is a not-for-profit tournament. So while competitors are chasing bragging rights and some great fishing, they're also helping support organizations that make a real difference right here in our community. So if you've never watched a tournament before, it's actually pretty exciting. There's the early morning energy as the boats prepare to head out. Then later in the day, everyone gathers back to see what they caught. You never know what kind of fish is going to come across the scales. The blast off at 8 a.m. and the weigh-in at 4 p.m. will both take place at Big Sound Marina. So even if you're not fishing in the tournament, it's worth stopping by to soak up the atmosphere, check out the boats, cheer on the anglers, and see some impressive catches. So whether you're an avid fisherman or someone who just loves being around Georgian Bay, or you're looking for something fun to check out this weekend, the Georgian Bay Bass Classic is a great local event that combines friendly competition with giving back to our community. That's a win-win if you ask me. 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
10: The sun will continue to shine all afternoon, and we'll see a high of 28 degrees, feeling more like 33. Light rain is expected overnight, around 1 to 3 millimeters. Low, 19 degrees. Tomorrow, more rain. 15 to 20 millimeters is expected over the course of the morning and afternoon, and there is a risk of a thunderstorm. Daytime high, 22 degrees. The sun will return Friday. We will see mainly sunny skies and a high of 26, feeling like 30.
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8: Tyler sticking by your side on this Wednesday afternoon. Earlier I was telling you that today is video game day. One of my favorite things to do when I'm not at work is play some video games. And I got lots of memories around video games, like playing Madden 06 with my dad and realizing that he is way better at sports games than I ever thought he would be. So I was wondering, what are some of your video game memories? What memories come to mind when you think of video games, Brent?
9: When I was younger, I was obsessed with the game NBA Jam. You could guarantee if you walked into my room, there was a probably like 90% chance that I'm playing NBA Jam. So Every night when it was time to go to bed, my dad would always have to come in and say, hey, you got to turn the game off. It's time for bed. Except when he'd see that the game was really close, because then he would come sit on the edge of my bed and watch me finish the game, because as a diehard sports fan, he never wanted to see a close game stop before it was over. I remember one time my mom actually had to come in the room and tell us both that the TV needed to be turned off, because I probably was up like an extra 30 minutes past when I was supposed to go to bed.
8: Well, some father and son bonding is worth staying up a couple extra minutes. I'm sure your mom would have understood when your dad explained it to her. Kim Mitchell, Rock and Roll Duty on the Moose. We'll be right back.

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0: Now, Moose weather.
11: The sun will continue to shine all afternoon, and we'll see a high of 28 degrees, feeling more like 33. Light rain is expected overnight, around 1 to 3 millimeters. Low, 19 degrees. Tomorrow, more rain. 15 to 20 millimeters is expected over the course of the morning and afternoon, and there is a risk of a thunderstorm. Daytime high, 22 degrees. The sun will return Friday. We will see mainly sunny skies and a high of 26, feeling like 30.
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thumping, and the jam is pumping. Look ahead, the crowd is jumping. Pump it up a little more, get the party going on the dance floor. 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

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Today is Freezy Day, a perfect holiday to have in the middle of a very warm week. So if someone came up to you with a box of Freezies and told you to pick one, which color are you picking? We'll talk about this more in detail later in the hour. Right now, I want to give you the heads up that the Moose FM Dugout is happening tomorrow on Kathy's show from 8 a.m. until 9:15. Kathy is joined by Aaron, and they'll talk all about the Blue Jays, stuff that happened on this day or week in baseball history. Aaron's even brought in some pieces of baseball memorabilia in the past to chat about, so tune in to hear all about the Blue Jays tomorrow morning at 8 a.m. with the Moose FM Dugout with Kathy and Aaron. 103.3 Moose FM.

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9: The sun will continue to shine all afternoon, and we'll see a high of 28 degrees, feeling more like 33. Light rain is expected overnight, around 1 to 3 millimeters. Low, 19 degrees. Tomorrow, more rain. 15 to 20 millimeters is expected over the course of the morning and afternoon, and there is a risk of a thunderstorm. Daytime high, 22 degrees. The sun will return Friday. We will see mainly sunny skies and a high of 26, feeling like 30.
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13: Tyler keeping you company on this Wednesday afternoon. Today is National Freezy Day, and it's a nice warm day to enjoy a freezy. So I was curious, if someone gave you a box of freezies and told you to pick one, what color are you grabbing from the box? 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
9: The sun will continue to shine all afternoon, and we'll see a high of 28 degrees, feeling more like 33. Light rain is expected overnight, around 1 to 3 millimeters. Low, 19 degrees. Tomorrow, more rain, 15 to 20 millimeters is expected over the course of the morning and afternoon, and there is a risk of a thunderstorm. Daytime high, 22 degrees. The sun will return Friday. We will see mainly sunny skies and a high of 26, feeling like 30.
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The Spin Doctors, two princes. Tyler going through this Wednesday afternoon with you. Moose FM at 103.3. It was World Freezy Day today, and we were talking about that last hour, about what is the Freezy color you're picking if you get your choice. And I got a lot of people texting in telling me that their office actually keeps a box of Freezies in the freezer, so they were happy that I told them that they can abide by the national holiday today by grabbing one. I wish we always kept Freezies here in the office. I wish I could have brought some in today. But if you keep snacks around your office, I want to know what snacks are those. You can tell me, call or text 705-746-4291, and we'll chat about this more before we hear your 4 p.m. news. Coming up this Sunday is the Climate Action Forum and Repair Cafe happening here in Parry Sound, and this is being put on by the Georgian Bay Biosphere, and you can learn all about how to save energy, get an item repaired at the repair cafe, talk to local businesses, and lots more. Kathy is going to be chatting with Emma from the Georgian Bay Biosphere tomorrow morning, so make sure you tune in to hear more about the Climate Action Forum, and you can read the full event listing over at myparrysoundnow.com on the events page. 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
1: 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We order some bombastic, romantic, fantastic lover.

0: 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Only song you will hear is the beating of my heart. 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I'm bombastic, can be fantastic. Don't remember boxes as a Mr. Rowe.
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12: The sun will continue to shine all afternoon and we'll see a high of 28 degrees, feeling more like 33. Light rain is expected overnight, around 1 to 3 millimeters, low 19 degrees. Tomorrow, more rain. 15 to 20 millimeters is expected over the course of the morning and afternoon, and there is a risk of a thunderstorm. Daytime high, 22 degrees. The sun will return Friday. We will see mainly sunny skies and a high of 26, feeling like 30.
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11: Tyler going through this Wednesday afternoon with you. And earlier this hour, I was wondering what snacks are in your office, because we have gotten a lot of people texting in saying that they keep freezies there when I said that today is National Freezy Day. Elaine, what snacks are in your office?
12: I've worked places where in the office freezer there is at least a box of freezies or popsicles during the summer. Not in the place I work now, though. The only place that there are snacks is in my desk, because I love snacking throughout the day, so I always keep a small bag of chips in there, and it's not something I let other people have unless you ask nicely first.
11: So that's a note for your coworkers there, Elaine. 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Grace 2, The Tragically Hip, on the Moose.

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11: The sun will continue to shine all afternoon, and we'll see a high of 28 degrees. Feeling more like 33. Light rain is expected overnight, around 1 to 3 millimeters. Low, 19 degrees. Tomorrow, more rain, 15 to 20 millimeters is expected over the course of the morning and afternoon, and there is a risk of a thunderstorm. Daytime high, 22 degrees. The sun will return Friday. We will see mainly sunny skies and a high of 26, feeling like 30.
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1: Good afternoon. I'm Andrew Mendler. More information on the Barrie to Sudbury transmission line will be provided to residents across the region this summer. Hydro One is hosting a series of community open houses regarding the project, which will see a new single-circuit 500-kilovolt transmission line that will span nearly 300 kilometers installed from Sudbury to Essa. It's expected to be in service by 2032. Officials say it will create 9,000 jobs and help drive economic growth across northern Ontario for decades to come. 8 open houses will take place over the next 2 months, including one in McDougall on August 6th and one in Foley on August 13th. For more details, visit MyParrySoundNow.com. The Ontario government is investing an additional $425,000 in Daikin North America's Huntsville facility to support production of a new laminated wood panel product. The funding, through the Forest Biomass Program, builds on the province's earlier $10 million investment in Daikin's $70 million project to modernize board production, aimed at strengthening the province's forest sector. Officials say production is expected to begin this summer and will create 10 new jobs while protecting 128 existing positions. The new wood panel is designed for use in flooring, recreational vehicles, and modular housing, and officials say it's the first product of its kind in the world, offering a lower-cost alternative to imported materials. BC is pursuing legal action against artificial intelligence company OpenAI related to February's mass shooting in Tumbler Ridge. The company has said employees raised concerns about the suspect's interactions with ChatGPT months before the shooting, but it decided not to alert police. Attorney General Nikki Sharma says the province has retained legal counsel in BC and California to explore options to recover costs related to the tragedy.
2: When there are serious concerns that opportunities to prevent harm were missed, we, as a government, have the responsibility to act.
1: 6 children and 2 women were killed at a home and a school in the northern BC community. RCMP say the suspect also killed herself.
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1: In Moose Sports, it's a rare off day at the FIFA World Cup. However, the stage is set for the quarterfinals. France takes on Morocco tomorrow. Spain goes up against Belgium on Friday. And Saturday, we will see a doubleheader with Norway taking on England and Argentina battling Switzerland. In NHL news, the Utah Mammoth announced today that the team has matched the New Jersey Devils' offer sheet to center Barrett Hayton. By matching the offer sheet, the Mammoth have signed Hayton to a one-year contract with an average annual value of $4.75 million. The other offer sheet still waiting on a decision is the one the Philadelphia Flyers tabled to Anaheim Ducks restricted free agent forward Leo Carlson, a massive 5-year, $90 million deal. The Ducks have until 5 p.m. Friday to make a decision.
0: Now, Moose weather.
1: A mix of sun and cloud this evening. Light rain is expected overnight, around 2 to 4 millimeters, and we'll see a low of 20 degrees. Tomorrow, more rain. 15 to 20 millimeters is expected over the course of the morning and afternoon. There is a risk of a thunderstorm. Daytime high, 22 degrees. The sun will return Friday. We will see mainly sunny skies and a high of 26, feeling like 30.
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Justin Bieber, Daisy's Tyler, keeping you company on this Wednesday afternoon, Moose FM 103.3. Hope your day's going well, and it keeps going that way for you. So Little House on the Prairie is getting the remake treatment, and you can check it out on Netflix tomorrow. Now, this isn't a complete redo of the show from the 70s. It is actually a reimagining of the original book series. So it looks like the series is going to stand on its own two legs a bit more instead of just being a rehash. But around the office today, we've been talking about what other Canadian classics do you want to see get the remake treatment? You can tell me your answer with a call or a text, 705-746-4291, and we'll talk about this later in the hour before we listen to your 5 p.m. news. A heads up that Boots and Hearts is coming back to Burrells Creek August 7th to the 9th, and they got an awesome lineup like Rascal Flatts, The Chicks, The Jonas Brothers, and that is just scratching the surface of the great bands that are going to be performing there. And we are giving away a pair of general admission weekend passes and one camping spot rental to this great music festival. And you can go enter in the win section of mymuskokanow.com. We'll announce the winner at the end of this month. And a huge thank you to our sponsors, Parry Sound Chevrolet, Buick GMC, The Fish Guy, Canadian Tire here in Parry Sound, Muskoka Parry Sound Deck and Dock Company, and Jeans Unlimited Parry Sound. 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
13: Now, Moose Weather.
14: A mix of sun and cloud this evening. Light rain is expected overnight, around 2 to 4 millimeters, and we'll see a low of 20 degrees. Tomorrow, more rain. 15 to 20 millimeters is expected over the course of the morning and afternoon. There is a risk of a thunderstorm. Daytime high, 22 degrees. The sun will return Friday. We will see mainly sunny skies and a high of 26, feeling like 30.
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15: Tyler chatting with you this afternoon. And at the start of the hour, I told you that The Littlest House on the Prairie is getting a remake that is coming out on Netflix tomorrow. So I wanted to know, what other Canadian TV shows do you want to see get the remake treatment? Amy?
16: Dating myself here for sure, but I'm old enough to remember when the original Littlest Hobo was on TV, and I would love a remake of that. I think to make it really successful, you would have to make it animated, because there's a lot of really big animated dog shows out there. I think The Littlest Hobo would be right at home alongside Bluey and the Paw Patrol. I know my granddaughters would be watching it for sure.
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0: Now, Moose weather.
9: A mix of sun and cloud this evening. Light rain is expected overnight, around 2 to 4 millimeters, and we'll see a low of 20 degrees. Tomorrow, more rain. 15 to 20 millimeters is expected over the course of the morning and afternoon. There is a risk of a thunderstorm. Daytime high, 22 degrees. The sun will return Friday. We will see mainly sunny skies and a high of 26, feeling like 30.
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1: Good afternoon. I'm Andrew Mendler. More information on the Barrie to Sudbury transmission line will be provided to residents across the region this summer. Hydro One is hosting a series of community open houses regarding the project, which will see a new single-circuit 500-kilovolt transmission line that will span nearly 300 kilometers installed from Sudbury to Essa. It's expected to be in service by 2032. Officials say it will create 9,000 jobs and help drive economic growth across northern Ontario for decades to come. 8 open houses will take place over the next 2 months, including one in McDougall on August 6th and one in Foley on August 13th. For more details, visit MyParrySoundNow.com. The Ontario government is investing an additional $425,000 in Daikin North America's Huntsville facility to support production of a new laminated wood panel product. The funding, through the Forest Biomass Program, builds on the province's earlier $10 million investment in Daikin's $70 million project to modernize board production aimed at strengthening the province's forest sector. Officials say production is expected to begin this summer and will create 10 new jobs while protecting 128 existing positions. The new wood panel is designed for use in flooring, recreational vehicles, and modular housing, and officials say it's the first product of its kind in the world, offering a lower-cost alternative to imported materials. BC is pursuing legal action against artificial intelligence company OpenAI related to February's mass shooting in Tumbler Ridge. The company has said employees raised concerns about the suspect's interactions with ChatGPT months before the shooting, but it decided not to alert police. Attorney General Nikki Sharma says the province has retained legal counsel in BC and California to explore options to recover costs related to the tragedy.
2: When there are serious concerns that opportunities to prevent harm were missed, we have, as a government, have the responsibility to act.
1: 6 children and 2 women were killed at a home and a school in the northern BC community. RCMP say the suspect also killed herself. In Moose Sports, it's a rare off day at the FIFA World Cup. However, the stage is set for the quarterfinals. France takes on Morocco tomorrow. Spain goes up against Belgium on Friday. And Saturday, we will see a doubleheader, with Norway taking on England and Argentina battling Switzerland. In NHL news, the Utah Mammoth announced today that the team has matched the New Jersey Devils' offer sheet to center Barrett Hayton. By matching the offer sheet, the Mammoth have signed Hayton to a 1-year contract with an average annual value of $4.75 million. The other offer sheet still waiting on a decision is the one the Philadelphia Flyers tabled to Anaheim Ducks restricted free agent forward Leo Carlson, a massive 5-year, $90 million deal. The Ducks have until 5 p.m. Friday to make a decision.
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1: A mix of sun and cloud this evening. Light rain is expected overnight, around 2 to 4 millimeters, and we'll see a low of 20 degrees. Tomorrow, more rain. 15 to 20 millimeters is expected over the course of the morning and afternoon. There is a risk of a thunderstorm. Daytime high, 22 degrees. The sun will return Friday. We will see mainly sunny skies and a high of 26, feeling like 30.
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9: Now, Moose weather.
10: A mix of sun and cloud this evening. Light rain is expected overnight, around 2 to 4 millimeters, and we'll see a low of 20 degrees. Tomorrow, more rain. 15 to 20 millimeters is expected over the course of the morning and afternoon. There is a risk of a thunderstorm. Daytime high, 22 degrees. The sun will return Friday. We will see mainly sunny skies and a high of 26, feeling like 30.
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11: A mix of sun and cloud this evening. Light rain is expected overnight, around 2 to 4 millimeters, and we'll see a low of 20 degrees. Tomorrow, more rain. 15 to 20 millimeters is expected over the course of the morning and afternoon. There is a risk of a thunderstorm. Daytime high, 22 degrees. The sun will return Friday. We will see mainly sunny skies and a high of 26, feeling like 30.
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9: Now, Moose weather.
10: A mix of sun and cloud this evening. Light rain is expected overnight, around 2 to 4 millimeters, and we'll see a low of 20 degrees. Tomorrow, more rain. 15 to 20 millimeters is expected over the course of the morning and afternoon. There is a risk of a thunderstorm. Daytime high, 22 degrees. The sun will return Friday. We will see mainly sunny skies and a high of 26, feeling like 30.
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0: Now, Moose weather.
7: A mix of sun and cloud this evening. Light rain is expected overnight, around 2 to 4 millimeters, and we'll see a low of 20 degrees. Tomorrow, more rain. 15 to 20 millimeters is expected over the course of the morning and afternoon. There is a risk of a thunderstorm. Daytime high, 22 degrees. The sun will return Friday. We will see mainly sunny skies and a high of 26, feeling like 30.
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2: Now, Moose weather.
3: A mix of sun and cloud this evening. Light rain is expected overnight, around 2 to 4 millimeters, and we'll see a low of 20 degrees. Tomorrow, more rain. 15 to 20 millimeters is expected over the course of the morning and afternoon. There is a risk of a thunderstorm. Daytime high, 22 degrees. The sun will return Friday. We will see mainly sunny skies and a high of 26, feeling like 30.
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2: Now, Moose Weather.
3: A mix of sun and cloud this evening. Light rain is expected overnight, around 2 to 4 millimeters, and we'll see a low of 20 degrees. Tomorrow, more rain. 15 to 20 millimeters is expected over the course of the morning and afternoon. There is a risk of a thunderstorm. Daytime high, 22 degrees. The sun will return Friday. We will see mainly sunny skies and a high of 26, feeling like 30.
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